0: course he knows. Roy Cooper thinks North Carolinians are too stupid to remember that he released 4,200 criminals who went on to hurt more innocent victims, including killing some of them, and he thinks you're too stupid to understand it. So he goes out there and he says things like this.
1: And so we were able to find ways for, we found some ways forward on crime legislation, on working to keep the public safe, which is something that, that everybody wants.
0: How did you keep people safe if you let 4,200 criminals go? And again, as CNN put it, CNN says, you let people go that kill people.
2: Some of those who were released did end up committing murders afterwards. Well,
0: that is CNN telling you it to your face, man. So I go back to the beginning, the note that I received. I don't think the Democrats are as extreme as you're saying they are. You're lying. Well, there are their own words. This is what they have said. When they tell you who they are, believe them. 1-877-381-3811. 1-877-381-3811. Ben Ferguson filling in for the great one, Mark Levin. We'll be right back.
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4: Folks, please listen to me. 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The headlines give you the explosion. They don't give you the history. They don't tell you how we got here or what's coming next. Israel sits at the center of a conflict with consequences far beyond the region. The real threat of a wider war, all of it, is on the line. That's what the great pastor John Hagee wrote, The Middle East Conflict. 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
6: WSVA's local AccuWeather for Harrisonburg and the Shenandoah Valley. Cloudy with a couple of showers and a thunderstorm tonight. The low down to 59. Cool with periods of rain on Tuesday. We kick off fall with a high of 62. Damp, raw, and cool with periods of rain Wednesday, the high just 57. Still cloudy and cool with rain and drizzle possible Thursday, damp and raw with the high of 59. Plenty of sun Friday, milder with the high 67. I'm AccuWeather meteorologist Jason Caterina on WSVA.
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6: 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WSBA's Early Mornings with traffic four times an hour.
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8: The New York Times Book Review called it one of their editor's choice, and the Financial Times called it one of the best books of the summer. Freedom Round the Globe, A World History of the American Revolution. Sarah Purcell is our guest. Sarah, reading this book and looking at the book, I thought it was quite interesting that, in a sense, I get that the British Empire was trying to put out fires all around the globe, and the upstart colonists were just one of many fires they had to deal with.
9: That's exactly correct. They take over, they are enormously successful, the British, in the Seven Years' War, arguably too successful. Because they take over so many areas and places like the Floridas from the Spanish, other kinds of locations around the globe, that many other countries look upon them with quite a bit of resentment. And partly the Spanish are among those, the French are among those, and there also is pushback in places like India with Haider Ali, who's an indigenous Indian leader who is trying to fight the British in India. There are also Native American nations who are also, those nations are also fighting, again, sort of British takeover of new areas in places like what is now Detroit. And that means that British attention is always sort of ridden across a lot of different places. And that continues throughout the revolution. Their attention is frequently distracted from the 13 colonies by issues going on in other places, Ireland, India, West Africa, other places.
8: Even the Strait of Gibraltar, right? That was a big fighting area as well,
9: absolutely,
8: wasn't it?
9: Absolutely. Yeah. So one of my chapters starts in Gibraltar, which is surprising to many people because most

all straight ahead. Stay right there. Our executive director is Tom Galak. Alex should be back on Wednesday. Richard Good behind the stick. McGraw-Millhaven here. This is America at Night on Westwood One.

0: Weisecker, and I'm a mentor, a big brother with Big Brothers Big Sisters of Harrisonburg, Rockingham County. I've been a big brother three different times over the last 15 years. People ask me how much time it takes or why I became a big. It's really just a few hours a month. We always have a great time together, and I don't see it as something I have to do. It's something I get to do. And it isn't about time. It's about showing up. One kid, one consistent adult. I didn't choose to become a big brother because I had all the answers. I became a big brother because I saw the need and wanted to help. I've remained a big brother because the connections I've made and the experiences I've had go beyond what I can describe with words. To a kid who could benefit from some extra one-on-one time, new experiences, or someone to talk to, a few hours a month can really make a difference. Many local boys have been waiting over a year for a big brother. Will you join me? You can learn more about becoming a big at the local Big Brothers Big Sisters website, beabig.info.
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5: Hey, I'll leave you with this story. By the way, the text line from the 415. Here, where's this from? This is from California. The 415. Tony is my hero and my favorite Canadian. I myself have never directly paid for it, and I don't. But okay, I can't read that. You are a provocateur, but I do understand the commercial premise of your behavior. I do not like Macklemore. Okay, all right. Tony's his fan. Listen to this. I love this story. Aga's is a restaurant in Houston, Texas. Aga's. It's a Pakistani, it's an Indian Pakistani spot. And it creates more Uber Eat deliveries than any other single location business in the globe. Do you know how many Uber Eats it generates on a given day? The restaurant serves about 4,000 guests a day, and there are 1,600 approximately takeouts or delivery orders, totaling a half a million a year. Aga's, which says its annual revenue stretches into the eight figures. The number one busiest restaurant in America, according to Uber Eats. How about that? All right, we're done. We're back tomorrow with a whole nother show. Thanks for listening. Thanks for putting up with me. We'll see you tomorrow.
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4: ABC News, I'm Stephanie Officer. President Trump remaining defiant following his controversial decision to ban CNN, MS Now, and Politico from covering him as part of the White House pool. Now he's going without. ABC's Mary Bruce.
5: Trump is in New York to attend the UN General Assembly. Television networks traditionally team up to cover his every move, designating one network as the pool. It was supposed to be CNN, but after Trump banned them, now in a show of solidarity for freedom of the press, all five major television networks announced they would not participate in pool coverage of the president.
4: In Los Angeles Monday, three people were wounded in a shooting at an assisted living facility just before 11 a.m. local time. They were taken to local hospitals while the suspect was taken into custody. LAPD Chief Mark Reyna says none of the residents were harmed.
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9: WSVA's local AccuWeather for Harrisonburg and the Shenandoah Valley. Through the overnight hours, it remains cloudy with a couple of showers and a thunderstorm, the low reaching 59. Later Tuesday, not much of a rebound in temps at all. Damp, raw, and cool with periods of rain, the high 62. Damp and raw again on Wednesday with periods of rain, cooler, the high 57. Cloudy, still cool with rain and drizzle possible Thursday, the high just 59. I'm AccuWeather meteorologist Jason Caterina on WSVA.
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Well, I am so thrilled to introduce you to just incredible game changers when we talk about hearing and the science of hearing. MedDel, who hasn't heard of that product? It is tops when it comes to hearing. It is so sought after, and it's such an incredible game changer for people with hearing problems. And it has opened up a world to so many people I know, and younger and older. So Ingeborg and also Erwin Hochmeier join us. And if we go back and look at their history, and they've probably heard this all day long, but you know, they were at the Vienna Technical University. 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

ShenValleyDeals.com goes live with L&S Diner in Harrisonburg this Friday at 9 a.m. Since 1947, L&S Diner has been serving the Valley home-cooked food and is now under the same ownership as Southern Kitchen, home of Valley favorites like

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1: And he is Eric Carley, and I'm Gary McNamara. We asked the question yesterday, would singer Ed Sheeran...

0: In the Shenandoah Valley, cloudy with a couple of showers and a thunderstorm tonight. The low down to 59. Cool with periods of rain on Tuesday. We kick off fall with the high of 62. Damp, raw, and cool with periods of rain Wednesday. The high just 57. Still cloudy and cool with rain and drizzle possible Thursday. Damp and raw with the high of 59.
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1: And I'm Gary McNamara along with Eric Harley. You know, I was looking at this story of where they're building the world's largest AI data center. We'll have the story in just a minute here because it's fascinating.
2: Yeah.
1: And I started thinking about, you know, the drama, the paranoia over AI centers and how, for example, you know, it's evolved. You know, how just a couple of months ago it was, well, the grid and water.

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1: We have cloudy skies, some light drizzle around the area, and 61 here at WSVA. 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
13: Time for us to take a look at the birthday list here on WSBA. Happy birthday wishes going out to Brandon Hilton, David Hill, Rachel Cron, Rodney Maynor. Happy birthday to Mike Griesenberg and also to his grandson, Tyler Miller, celebrating birthdays today. Happy birthday. Happy birthday to Margot Traber, to Kathy Halterman, Ryan Heatwell, David Shomo, and Lindsay Rivercombe. Today is Kelly Harmon's birthday, also Whitney Riggleman, Lena Moyers, Amelia Butler, Also,

0: 15th in the 1000 block of East Main Street for a report of a road rage incident. When they arrived, officers saw a man retreating in the middle of the road from a woman wielding a knife in one hand and a stun gun in the other. Riddle complied with officers' commands to drop the weapons and was arrested. A growing number of Virginians believe AI could destroy humanity. A new Politico survey shows that nearly 2 in 3 Americans are concerned artificial intelligence could pose risks to the future of mankind. Additionally, tech expert Ron Doyle said on Early Mornings that 90% of Americans use AI every day without realizing it, especially when it comes to GPS.
1: As you use your map on your phone or your guidance system in your car or whatever you have, you're giving them all the information of where you go, how long you've been there, where you stop, where you go to eat, where you go to the work, where you go home. So it's already gathering all that information, and it has been for years.
0: Concerns have grown after several AI company employees have warned about the dangers of the technology, including former Anthropic researcher Jacob Coxon, who stated that the technology's future looks similar to science fiction film.
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0: West Virginia Governor Patrick Morrisey says the Mountain State's tourism generated an all-time record economic impact of nearly $9.5 billion. Speaking yesterday before hundreds at the annual Governor's Conference on Tourism, Morrisey said the tourism boom is a direct reflection of the hard work happening in every corner of the state.
11: That's the type of thing that we need to keep doing in West Virginia. We need to always keep investing in our small businesses, the wonderful small towns that make it so inviting to come visit. It's really an incredible place.
0: Last year, West Virginia welcomed over 78 million visitors, marking a 1.5% increase over the prior year. Overnight travelers grew by nearly 2%, which injected almost $7 billion directly into local communities. And finally, fall arrives today, but the weather may not get the memo right away. A new outlook from NOAA favors warmer than average temperatures across much of Virginia during October. Forecasters point to a rapidly strengthening El Nino pattern, which is expected to play a major role in weather conditions through the fall and winter. MSN says most of the eastern seaboard is expected to experience above normal warmth next month. 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
13: Last night was the opening night of The Voice. I know this because my wife was watching it. I'm not a fan of reality TV, of almost any show. I think The Voice is one of her favorites. And I have an interesting list here. The following artists auditioned for The Voice. They didn't make it. Among them, Luke Combs. He only auditioned in front of producers and was basically told, too boring for television. Chapel Roan, she was 15. Producers said she didn't even look up from her phone. Get her out of here. Morgan Wallen, he made it to the show on season 6, what was eliminated during

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3: It's time to play the early morning pop quiz, a chance for you to win a WSVA pen holder if you can answer today's pop quiz question. Americans on average will eat 27 pounds of this fruit each year. Which fruit is it? Mary is up first. Mary, what do you think the answer is?
4: Is it bananas?
3: Bananas. That's a great guess, and you are absolutely right. Yes.
4: Yay.
3: It's bananas. 27 pounds of bananas each year. Well, congratulations. You've won a WSVA pen holder. Hang on the line. We'll make sure we got your information, okay?
4: Thank you.
3: All right. Thank you, Mary, for listening to WSVA. Yes. Americans on average eat 27 pounds of bananas each year. And that's our early...
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14: Blair Underwood is joining the Doc cast as a regular on season 3 after appearing in a guest role on season 2. GMA3 caught up with the LA Law star about why he was excited to trade his suit. for scrubs.
15: The surgery scenes are my favorite because it's something I don't do every day. The medical terminology I don't speak every day, so it's great fun.
14: Doc premieres tonight on Fox. George Lucas is going from movie maker to museum founder. His new museum, the Lucas Museum of Narrative Art, opens in Los Angeles today. Lucas marked the opening with a star-studded party over the weekend with a guest list including Steven Spielberg, Leonardo DiCaprio, and Harrison Ford. We have our first peek at A24 Slayground. The new film comes to theaters.
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3: If you're traveling on Middlebrook Road, south of Middlebrook, we have an accident this morning in the 4800 block, the south of the town of Middlebrook. That is causing some delays in that area with lane closures reported. Again, that is on Middlebrook Road, 4800 block, just south of Middlebrook. Also have a slowdown on I-64 this morning. This is actually on Route 250 at the I-64 interchange in Augusta County, and that's I-64, a vehicle accident at Route 250. The westbound right shoulder is closed, and if you're traveling in the Waynesboro area, that again is just the last Waynesboro exit before you start up Afton Mountain. Expect delays there. That accident on Route 250 at the I-64 interchange. And if you're seeing it and we're not saying it, call the WSVA Traffic and News Tip Line, 540-214-2500, and let us know. WSVA's local AccuWeather for Harrisonburg and the Shenandoah Valley. Cool with periods of rain and a thunderstorm possible today, the high at 64. Winds will be out of the north-northeast at 6 to 12 miles per hour. Tonight, look for cloudy skies with the possibility of some more showers and thunderstorms. Overnight, low going down to 52. And rain and drizzle again tomorrow with a high at 57. On Thursday, cloudy and cool with a high at 59. Friday, sunshine returns with a high 67. And this weekend, partly sunny with highs in the low 70s. We have cloudy skies, some dense fog in parts of the valley this morning, including on Afton Mountain. If you're traveling, be aware there's dense fog in many locations this morning. WSBA time is now 8:49. 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
9: 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I am Dave Rigger. The James Madison football team will get back on the practice field today as they get set for ODU this weekend. Head coach Billy Napier says the work week for his team will be different after having a long road trip to San Diego this past weekend.
31: We're going to get every rep that we typically would take this week. But we'll do them in different formats on different days, essentially. And then the morning will be a hybrid of what we typically do on Monday and Tuesday. You know, 15 or 20 minutes more in the PM on Tuesday and Wednesday. The goal is to be, you know, kind of caught up by the time we roll out of here Wednesday night. So it's going to require the staff to grind it out a little bit. You know, for the most part, the players, they're going to get the same number of reps they always get. They may be in a little bit different format.
9: JMU is 3-0 and ODU is 1-2, and the Dukes and Monarchs will kick off at 6 o'clock on Saturday from Ballard Stadium in Norfolk. Our pregame begins at 4 here on WSVA. The kickoff time was announced on Monday for the next JMU home game as they'll kick off with Marshall a week from Saturday at 3:45 inside Bridgeforth Stadium. That game is sold out and will take place on October the 3rd, and we'll have the game for you here on WSVA. Also on Monday, JMU senior punter Patrick Ray was named the Sunbelt Special Teams Player of the Week. The Melbourne, Australia native punted six times in the Dukes' 26-13 win at San Diego State this past Saturday. He averaged 41.3 yards per kick, and he pinned the Aztecs inside the 23 times. Ray is averaging a career-best 44 yards per punt so far this season through three games. Week 2 of the NFL season wrapped up last night in L.A. as the Rams beat the New York Giants 28-6. Both teams are now 1-1 this season. The final week of the Major League Baseball regular season got underway last night. The Nationals lost their series opener at Detroit 9-2. Washington drops to 73-84, while the Orioles beat the Blue Jays last night 4-3 behind two home runs from Pete Alonso, as he's now up to 40 for this season. Baltimore improves to 76-81, but they're still 4.5 games back of the final wildcard spot in the American League with 5 to go. And from high school volleyball last night, here are the scores around our area. Rocktown was shut out by Charlottesville 3-0. Broadway lost to Stewartstraff 3-2. Riverhead's down Stonewall Jackson 3-1. And Page County lost to Clark County 3-1. That's a look at sports. I'm Dave Riggert.
3: Thank you, Dave. 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
4: 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When an aquarium water looks dirty, some fish keepers may be tempted to empty the entire tank and start over. That's usually not the best approach. Instead, perform regular partial water changes, commonly around 20 to 30% at a time, depending on the tank and water test results. Your aquarium contains beneficial bacteria that help process fish waste. A complete water change can disrupt that biological system and create unnecessary stress for your fish. When adding replacement water, make sure it has been treated to remove chlorine and is reasonably close to the aquarium's temperature. Check out more.
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3: 8:59 at WSVA. Coming up on our information update, President Trump is scheduled to address the United Nations in less than an hour as the war in Iran and the Ukraine are on the top of everybody's mind, as well as AI hanging over that meeting.
14: A Broadway man killed in an alleged vehicular attack. Lingering power outages in Rockingham County and Augusta County debates the use of flock cameras. I'll have all the details and more following ABC at the top of the hour.
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16: From ABC News, I'm
0: Shiri, Preston. President Trump addresses the UN General Assembly an hour from now with a U.S. war in Iran, rising prices, and a new lawsuit hanging over his speech. ABC News Chief White House Correspondent Mary Bruce is at the UN with the latest on what will get TV coverage today and what may not.
1: Normally on a trip like this, the television networks team up to cover the president's every move. But after Trump banned CNN, MS Now, and Politico, the major television networks, in a sign of solidarity for freedom of the press, announced that they would not send cameras to the president's events. Now, the three networks that were banned, those three outlets, are now suing the administration, accusing the president of a blatant violation of the Constitution. Their first hearing set for tomorrow.
0: Because the president's UN speech is separate from pool coverage, that will be shown. Airports along the East Coast are slowly getting back to normal. Yesterday, after ground stoppages caused by a construction crew that severed a cable by accident, caused thousands of flights to be canceled or delayed. The attorney for the man shot by ICE agents Sunday in Austin, Texas, says her client is hospitalized with a bullet still lodged in his spine. ABC's Jim Ryan.
16: In his initial statement about the shooting of Wilbur Rafael Garces Perez, the Department of Homeland Security said it, along with the FBI, would lead the investigation. Protesters are demanding a local probe, and Austin Police Chief Lisa Davis says her detectives are already involved.
17: We're doing everything within our authority to determine what occurred here in Austin.
16: DHS says Garces Perez is in the country illegally and was slated for deportation when ICE agents tried to pull him over Sunday. Jim Ryan, ABC News in Dallas-Fort Worth.
0: Garces Perez working as a DoorDash driver when he was pulled over and shot. Hurricane Polo has grown into a Category 5 storm in the eastern Pacific off southwestern Mexico. It's not expected to make landfall, but heavy rain with the potential for flooding and landslides is expected. 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
0: A grand jury has found there was not evidence to bring charges in the death of Nolan Wells, the black teenager who was found dead after a July 4th boating trip off the Mississippi Gulf Coast. The DA overseeing the case is Angel Myers McElrath, and she says there were some who suggested a racial component to Nolan Wells' death.
19: What I cannot accept, what I cannot ignore, is that false narratives that Nolan's death was somehow racially motivated, and that this is a case of another young black man denied justice by a racist, corrupt system, were perpetuated and allowed to spread. There is not a shred of evidence to support these narratives.
0: A call to investigate the one lone juror who wanted to convict Lindsay Clancy for the murder of her three children while suffering from postpartum psychosis.
20: Lindsay Clancy's defense attorneys argue that the judge who oversaw the case failed to properly investigate whether the holdout juror who prompted the mistrial followed the court's instruction on reasonable doubt. They argue that the judge had viable choices other than declaring a mistrial, and that trying the case all over again would subject the Massachusetts mother to double jeopardy. Defense lawyers also want the judge to question that juror about whether he was truthful during the jury selection process. Clancy's due back in court next week for the first time since the mistrial. Peter Haralambos, ABC News.
0: Leaf peepers, listen up. Leaf experts tell ABC News conditions are promising for spectacular fall foliage this year. The best colors in the Northeast, early October. Sherry Preston, ABC News.
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3: Two problems to tell you about. We start in Middlebrook on Middlebrook Road. We have an accident south of Middlebrook that's backing up traffic in that area. Again, that is south of Middlebrook. Actually, just in to us, that accident has now been cleared. So traffic getting back to normal on Middlebrook Road. Still have a problem on Afton Mountain. This is Route 250 at the interchange with I-64 on Afton, right at the top of the mountain. Expect delays if you use Route 250. Right at that interchange, there's an accident in the vicinity of the ramp to get on and off of I-64 west and east. Westbound right shoulder is closed. And if you're also some very dense fog in that area this morning. If you're seeing it and we're not saying it, call the WSBA Traffic and News Tip Line at 540-214-2500 and let us know.
21: WSVA's local AccuWeather for Harrisonburg and the Shenandoah Valley. Damp, raw, and cool today with periods of rain. Could be some patchy fog this morning as well. The high just 64. Cloudy with a couple of showers and a thunderstorm tonight. The low down to 52. A cool day with periods of rain again. Damp and raw for Wednesday with the high of 57. Remaining cloudy and cool for Thursday with the high up to 59. I'm AccuWeather meteorologist Jason Caterina on WSVA.
3: 59, cloudy and foggy here at WSVA. WSVA time is now 9:07.
14: For News Talk 92.1 and 550 WSVA, I'm Lyndon Kaiser. A Broadway man is dead following an alleged vehicular attack Sunday evening in Rockingham County. Sheriff Brian Hutchison says deputies responded at around 6:45 to a report of a crash involving a pedestrian near a home in the 9000 block of Coons Corner Road. Investigators determined that the victim, 65-year-old Robert Lamb Jr., had been deliberately struck and dragged by a motor vehicle. Hutchison said Lamb was pronounced dead upon arrival at Sentara RMH.
22: There were multiple witnesses that were at the residence that were able to identify the suspect and victim as being related to one another. The suspect is actually the nephew of the victim. And the information we were able to get from the scene, general direction of travel, really started our efforts and attempts to locate that individual.
14: The driver, Zachary White of Elkton, reportedly fled the scene and abandoned the involved vehicle in Folks Run. A few hours later, Page County deputies located the 19-year-old White, and both he and his girlfriend, Megan Ball of Elkton, were arrested without incident. White faces one count of first-degree murder, while the 26-year-old Ball has been charged with accessory to murder. Both are being held without bond in Rockingham-Harrisonburg Regional Jail and have a hearing next Monday in General District Court. Residents woke up to power outages today across Rockingham County and into Harrisonburg. Earlier this morning, more than 400 customers were without power from Dayton to the south end of Harrisonburg, along with an additional 19 outages west of Singer's Glen. At last check, Dominion Energy reports that 151 customers are still without power near Dayton thanks to a broken power line pole. Meanwhile, Shenandoah Valley Electric Cooperative reports that storms in the area have caused 18 outages west of Criders. We'll keep you updated as this story develops. Sheriff Donald Smith addressed Augusta County's use of flock cameras at yesterday's Board of Supervisors meeting. Smith reported that the two automated license plate readers used by the sheriff's office to monitor Jefferson Highway have helped to identify a suspect vehicle in a homicide, locate stolen vehicles, assist in missing person cases, and recently supported an investigation into a tire dumping incident in the area. There have been a total of about 3.5 million vehicle reads in the county so far this year, and just over 436,000 total vehicle reads over the past 30 days. With around 115,000 unique vehicle reads over the same period. Data also indicates that there have been 182 total agency searches in 2026. Smith stated that he's committed to protecting the community while respecting the rights, privacy, and freedoms of everyone. Governor Abigail Spanberger wants data centers to be more transparent about their negotiations with local governments. To that end, Spanberger has announced Virginia's Data Center Accountability Framework, a proposal that the governor says is the most comprehensive and aggressive data center accountability effort in the country.
4: It bans secret non-disclosure agreements. It sets tough new environmental standards on water usage, on air, and protecting our communities from noise pollution. It supports local communities in their efforts to decide which projects to welcome or not.
14: The proposed legislation also calls for new environmental regulations and would require data centers to pay for the infrastructure needed for operations. The General Assembly would have to approve the plan before it can be implemented. And finally, the Blue Ridge Area Food Bank is highlighting findings from the 2026 Virginia Hunger Study, which was released yesterday. According to the study, one in three households in the Blue Ridge region were food insecure between May of last year and May of this year, and one in three children in the region experienced food insecurity during the same period. Carrie Diener, CEO of the Blue Ridge Area Food Bank, says the findings are striking, but not surprising.
5: This data does confirm what we in our network of partners see every day as we serve record numbers of our neighbors. Families across our region are working hard, but wages aren't keeping up with the rising costs.
14: She added that inflation is a major driver of hardship. To meet rising need, the food bank distributed over 33 million pounds of food last year while purchasing additional food, expanding partnerships with schools and clinics, and investing in local agencies to increase access in underserved communities. For News Talk 92.1 and 550 WSVA, I'm Lyndon Kaiser.
9: Thank you very much, Lyndon. WSVA time is now 9:11. This is Early Mornings for a Tuesday morning, the 22nd day of September. I'm Joe Britt, along with Frank Wilt, Jacqueline Dobrin, Lyndon Kaiser, Dave Rickard, and Jeff Ishii. And fall officially begins at 8:04 tonight.
23: That's correct.
9: That's right. And we turn the clocks back this weekend, right?
23: No, we don't.
9: No.
14: Oh, no.
23: That would be the first weekend in October.
14: Oh, no.
9: I thought it was the first weekend in November.
23: November. Yes, November.
14: Wow.
23: November.
14: We're going to be getting letters now.
9: Halloween is on a Saturday night.
23: That's right. So after Halloween.
9: And then we do it the next day, right?
23: Yeah.
9: November 1st.
23: Yeah.
9: Exactly right.
23: And since we're turning the clocks back, you can come back and trick or treat again.
9: Can you really?
23: No, you can't.
9: I didn't know. I didn't know there was a double trick or treat rule.
23: Back. Yeah, just keep coming.
9: Now, there's a piece of legislation.
23: Yeah.
9: Supposedly roaming around Washington.
23: It's passed the House. It's before the Senate, which means it'll probably never get passed. So,
9: okay.
23: Not because of the Senate being against it, just because things take a long, long time. So.
9: Well, and like the House is, they went into recess. I love this. I got to get a schedule like the House of Representatives. I think that it should be in the Constitution that mm-hmm. our work week in the private sector should be very similar to that of the U.S. House of Representatives.
23: Right.
14: Wow.
9: So that they could campaign to keep their jobs.
23: Mm-hmm.
9: They let them all go home. What was it, last week?
23: Yeah.
9: And now, in case you don't know, since I seemed a bit confused about the clocks, Election Day is always the first Tuesday in November.
23: Correct.
9: First Tuesday in November. So they left for whatever it is break on September 17th or 18th last week. It was Thursday or Friday, I forget which. And they will not be back until after the election, which is on November the 3rd, I believe it is this year. Something like that.
14: Yeah, the 3rd.
9: So what's that, like 6 weeks?
23: I guess so. Yeah.
9: Wow. We need a deal like that.
14: That would be nice. Yeah.
9: I would love to see just in, because they go from what, January to January? I believe that's how the Congress is, the 100 and
23: so.
9: Whatever.
23: Yeah.
9: I would love to see how many actual days the House of Representatives was actually in session. And you know, they don't start their sessions till like sometimes 7, 8, 9 o'clock at night,
23: right,
9: so that the members can get back. So you get like an extra day off
23: oh, yeah,
9: to travel on Monday. Isn't that great?
23: Fantastic.
9: I need a gig like that.
14: It's a good schedule.
9: My Carson gig. That's what I down at the end, I think Johnny was working like 3 days a week.
23: I remember that. So, yeah.
14: You like flip a coin and say, do I want to go in today?
9: Yeah. I like that. I like that. But yes, 8:04 tonight is when, as always, up on Afton Mountain will be the Fall Festival. You'll see the fires burning, I believe they have up there. People marching around.
23: It's too much fog up there this morning. You can't see anything.
9: You know where there was? They had a shot this morning while I was doing the show from home, and they showed the White House.
23: Yeah.
9: You could barely see the White House. There was so much fog in D.C.
23: You sure they just didn't tear it down?
9: No. Okay. As far as I know, it's still there.
23: Okay.
9: But again.
23: Just checking.
9: You're never really sure what happens when they turn the lights out at night, then they turn them back on in the morning.
23: Yeah, decide to get rid of the rest of it.
9: That's it.
23: Go to build a new one.
9: That's it. That's it. We got Target right over there, and then 9:15. We're going to talk with the folks from the city of Harrisonburg, and we're going to talk about, speaking of elections, going to talk about voting, because early voting is going on right now. Because remember, we are never more than 2 weeks away from an election in the Commonwealth of Virginia. That's the great thing about it. We're never what seems like hours away from another election in the Commonwealth of Virginia.
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8: WSVA's local AccuWeather for Harrisonburg and the Shenandoah Valley. Cool today with periods of rain, the high just 64. Cloudy, couple of showers and a thunderstorm tonight with the low down to 52. A damp and raw day for Wednesday. It'll be cool with periods of rain, the high just 57. Still cloudy and remaining cool for Thursday with the high 59. Plenty of sun, milder Friday with the high moving up to 67. I'm AccuWeather meteorologist Jason Caterina on WSVA.
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10: Up next, we have Kim in Las Vegas. Hi, Kim. Welcome to the show.
11: Hi, thanks. I'm really hopeful you guys can give me some brilliant ideas because I don't know what to do.
10: Okay, what's going on?
12: We'll give you some ideas. I can't guarantee they're going to be brilliant, Kim.
10: We're going to try.
11: I'm banking on it, so let's hope for brilliant. My husband came clean to me about 3 years ago that he had a gambling addiction, and at that point he put us about $500,000 in debt.
10: Oh, wow.
11: Over the last 3 years, I thought things were getting better, but in the last year, our debt has gone up over another $150,000, so we are well over $1 million in debt now. Mm. My overarching question is, should we sell the house? And I don't even know if that's by the time we pay off the house and the liens, we're not even going to be able to touch our really high interest credit card payments.
10: Gosh,
11: so I don't know what to do. And we're drowning.
10: I'm so sorry. Oh,
12: what a catastrophic mess. I guess let me ask this in reverse. Are you going to stay married?
11: Well, first off, Nevada, as a Christian, I don't believe in it, and I do love my husband, even though he's a complete idiot.
13: Yeah.
11: And in Nevada, we would split the debt anyways, and if we were trying to support two households with our kids, it wouldn't make sense. There's just

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0: part of it, you know, Sunday. Because the next time I can get to it, probably, because it's getting dark, you know,
1: yeah.
0: by the time I get home,
1: oh yeah,
0: it is going to be really hard to do one half of the lawn.
1: You know, when you start talking about I should do something, why does it always feel like the rest of that is, but I'm not
0: but
1: going
0: I'm, to? You know, why wait, put it off, and sure enough, I did. It's raining today, raining tomorrow, raining on Thursday.
1: Yeah.
0: Next chance of sun is Friday. By that time, I will have U.S. Open rough. So there you go.
1: I'm glad I'm not the only
0: Saturday one. Sunny, so it'll get done this weekend. But you know, I will make hay.
1: That's when it's gonna shoot up on Saturday all by itself. It'll go up 10 feet.
0: You'll be able to watch it grow.
1: Yes.
0: I'm gonna tell you something. And watching grass grow beats a lot of what's on TV nowadays.
1: You know what? You're not wrong.
0: Mm-hmm.
1: You're not wrong. It was funny though, Mario. As I was getting ready to come to work today, I put my hand on the doorknob, turned it. It was not raining. I'm not kidding you. It was not raining.
0: Not raining.
1: And then
0: the heavens opened up.
1: I mean, I was telling somebody today, you know, it really seemed like a movie special effect, how it just suddenly rained right then.
0: I don't know what happened. I know one thing. It woke me up.
1: Yeah.
0: And it was very hard to go back to sleep. I mean, it was just... I mean, it was a gully washer.
1: Yeah.
0: I mean, somebody just opened the spigot up above and it wouldn't turn off.
1: Yeah. Well, and I always wonder at that point, how are people going to be driving in this? And you know what? We didn't have so many accidents this morning, so it turned out they were driving safely.
0: Well, what's interesting is because when when it rains harder, mm-hmm. you know, people pay attention. I mean, they're a lot more careful. It's the light rain. It's just raining light that they take for granted, and that's when you have your problems.
1: You lose a little traction instead
0: that's
1: of,
0: it.
1: You know.
0: That's it. You're not as careful as is when, mm-hmm. you know, when it's raining sideways or the fat rain or the rain that comes up from the ground, you know, that kind of rain.
1: That's the end of the world if all that's happening.
0: Exactly. So there you go. I like the fat. Do you like the fat rain?
1: I do like the fat.
0: But the sideways rain.
1: Usually fat rains come in the summer.
0: Yeah,
1: so.
0: That's it. That's usually when you get the fat rain. By the way, what are you going to do to cope with the fat rain today?
1: Oh, man, today's a good nap day. I had a killer day yesterday, so I'm ready to...
0: Okay, I was telling Chandra Deputy that today would be a day to go home and eat a nice hot bowl of soup with a grilled cheese sandwich.
1: Ooh, now that sounds fantastic.
0: There's an idea for you.
1: And you pretend like you're going to read, and you read like a paragraph and fall asleep.
0: Well, no, what happens is your idea of reading is doom scrolling. That's what your idea of reading is.
1: No, not any more than you.
0: Probably. You're right. Anyway, enjoy your afternoon.
1: Yes, sir.
0: Stay dry.
1: Yeah.
0: 1242 at WSVA. When we come back, we'll go down on the farm and hear from Ish.
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3: 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In the 9 o'clock hour, we'll talk about the Caris $1 million milestone and the Cystic Fibrosis Golf Tournament. 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
1: ABC News, I'm Michelle Franzen. On the sidelines of the UN General Assembly in New York City, President Trump signed an agreement with leaders of Denmark and Greenland today, designed to strengthen Arctic and North Atlantic security. Earlier, President Trump addressing world leaders, calling on Iranian leaders again to make a deal or face U.S. strikes. He also couched the timing of a possible agreement.
2: I believe we'll make a deal right after the election, because it doesn't make sense for them not to. They're waiting to see how I do in the midterm election.
1: A grand jury report released in the investigation into the death of Nolan Wells found there was no criminal charges warranted after the Mississippi teen went missing after a July 4th party, concluding it was an apparent drowning. The attorney representing the Wells family, calling for the investigation to remain open, say that they need answers to injuries on his body. Severe storms targeting the East Coast today.
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12: WSVA's local AccuWeather for Harrisonburg and the Shenandoah Valley. Cool today with periods of rain, the high just 64. Cloudy, couple of showers and a thunderstorm tonight with the low down to 52. A damp and raw day for Wednesday. It'll be cool with periods of rain, the high just 57. Still cloudy and remaining cool for Thursday with the high 59. Plenty of sun, milder Friday with the high moving up to 67. I'm AccuWeather meteorologist Jason Caterina on WSVA.
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13: The Markley, Van Camp, and Robbins Show. Jamie Markley, David Van Camp, Scott Robbins. So the Trumpster met with Zohran Mamdani, New York City mayor. Trump will meet with anybody.
14: Sure.
15: Sure.
13: So people were asking, what do you think of the mayor? You know, could he be successful, that sort of thing?
16: I've been at Gracie Mansion, we were discussing quite a few times over the years, a lot. And it sort of feels like a home. And it's a special place, a very special, a beautiful place when you go inside. And I've seen it with numerous different mayors. And I said some great ones and some not so great ones. So hopefully you're going to be a great one. I'm in New York to do the United Nations tomorrow. I have a lot of meetings right now, today, very important meetings with heads of different countries. But this is like a little bit of old home week for me.
13: Yeah, so that was just a precursor.
14: Yeah.
13: And then one of the things that he said today, you know, with the UN, that a lot of people loved, some people hated, was this part.
16: It is deeply ironic that the United Nations has an entire institution, the UNESCO group of people and countries, devoted to protecting cultural heritage, yet with their ceaseless promotion of mass migration, these globalists are actively destroying the greatest cultures and most extraordinary heritage in all of history. There is no human right to illegal immigration, but there is a right to remain a sovereign nation, and we want to remain a sovereign nation, and so should you.
13: He's the only guy that's going to say that.
14: And so should you. There you go.
13: Which is true.
14: Yeah, well, yeah. It's just the way he says it.
13: Yeah. It cracks up. He also went after CNN. Just a little bit.
15: Caitlin? Well, I did think it was really funny that, you know,
13: they said they weren't going to cover him.
15: They said they were done. They were going to black it out. And you know, then you got Caitlin Collins in the front row yelling questions at him.
13: Oh, yeah.
16: So it's an honor to be here. I'm surprised that CNN is here covering me. You shouldn't be here. You should not be here covering me. You said you weren't going to cover me. You shouldn't be covering me. But I will tell you, it is an honor to be at the United Nations, and we're making a lot of progress. Our country is doing really, really well. Thank you very much, everybody.
13: Yeah, thanks. Appreciate it.
15: I do love it, too, because then they immediately went back to the studio, and it's like, well, we got our credentials from the United Nations, not from the president.
13: It's like, wow, I understand, but you said...
15: You completely missed the point there.
13: Exactly.
14: Yeah, CNN can't even boycott correctly. You notice that? I mean, they can't even do that right. I mean, that's...
13: I'm breaking up with you. I mean it. This time I'm done.
14: Done.
13: I mean, we already had that date planned tomorrow night. We're going to do that. But then I mean it.
14: Jeez. And he just clowned on her. I mean, just, you know.
13: Yes. Yeah, he's very good at that. Mm-hmm. There's no doubt about it. All right, it's that time. We do it a couple of times a day. We go around the table. It may not be the biggest story out there, but it caught your attention. You want to bring it in. David, what's your story here?
15: Oh, my story. We mentioned this sort of in passing, but there was a grand jury that came back in the Nolan.

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13: The Markley Van Camp and Robin Show. You know, if you ever go somewhere on the weekend, stay somewhere else, and then you get back home, get in the old ghost bed, you're like, oh, yeah, that feels good. 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Ghost bed can help solve that problem.
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1: ABC News, I'm Michelle Franzen. At the UN General Assembly, President Trump delivered a speech warning that Iran needs to make a deal and also signed a security deal with leaders of Denmark and Greenland.
2: President Trump first announced the deal last week, saying it gives the United States, quote, permanent control over security and all other needs in Greenland.
3: We will have the complete ability to do what is necessary to defend the American continent and also Europe and other places.
2: While the deal appears to fall short of the, quote, complete and total control that Trump once called for, it does grant the United States the ability to expand its military footprint in Greenland. Peter Harlambous, ABC News.
1: U.S. F-16 fighter jet crashed today in Germany near U.S. Air Base Spangdahlem. That, according to a statement from the 52nd Fighter Wing. According to the statement, the pilot ejected and is receiving medical care. The cause of the crash is under...
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0: head down the home stretch for their campaign. 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One heart.
1: Twice the gift, one hope.
0: Yeah, one hope, like twice the gift.
1: One hope, twice the gift, yeah.
0: Looking for $50,000, and they have that matched. And at last check yesterday,
1: $42,000?
0: Sarah said yeah. $42,000. So they're got a little over a week to go, and mm-hmm. hopefully they can raise that before the end of the month.
1: Mm-hmm.
0: 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I mean, speaking of pets, if you got a pet duck, they would really like this.
1: Yeah, yeah.
0: So anyway, and it's going to be like this at least through Thursday.
1: Very misty.
0: We'll see the sun on Friday just in time to watch the grass grow.
1: Mm-hmm,
0: so
1: mm-hmm.
0: I know I got to mow at some point this weekend. I'll make some hay. You know, I know the governor, didn't she issue a state of emergency about the hay?
1: Yes.
0: Last week?
1: Yes.
0: Well, I think they'll be making some hay this weekend.
1: Yeah, yeah.
0: Just come to my house. I'll have it for you. Something to look forward to, that's for sure.
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0: Phil.
1: Probably Carrie, yeah.
0: Who now, word on the street is, she's now delving into the world of rock, because Carrie sings country.
1: Yeah, yeah.
0: And now she's delving into the world of rock, and you want to guess who her rock mentor is?
1: Was it Joan?
0: Take a stab at who her mentor is, trying to delve into the world of rock and roll.
1: Oh.
0: Think late, of course, this is before your time, but think late 80s.
1: Male or female?
0: Male.
1: Oh, no idea.
0: Part of a group of all men.
1: Oh.
0: With an interesting first name.
1: No.
0: That would be Axl Rose of Guns N' Roses. So there you go. Can you imagine Carrie Underwood singing some heavy rock like Guns N' Roses?
1: Mm.
0: Yeah, something to think about, boys and girls. There you go. Anyway, something, plant the seed of your trivia. What is it, Sage Bird this week?
1: Mm-hmm.
0: So there you go. Anyway, make the best of it. I know it's wet out there, but, you know, some soup. Some grilled cheese sandwich.
1: Ooh, yeah.
0: Can't beat that on a night like this.
1: Can't beat it.
0: All right. Make the best of it, because once it's gone, you don't get it back. And tomorrow is the first full day.
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0: 4:20 at News Talk 92.1 and 5:50 WSVA. And as of a few moments ago, the shelter in place has been lifted in the Weir's Cave area. That from the Weir's Cave Volunteer Fire Company. So again, the shelter in place has been lifted there in all areas of Weir's Cave. It was for about a 2-mile radius of the area of Triangle Drive, but again, it has been lifted. Time to check traffic and weather.
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0: Well, as you just heard, the shelter-in-place lifted. We'll take a look at traffic there in the Weir's Cave area, 256. Still some redness there, so you may still want to avoid 256 in the vicinity of Triangle Drive. There is still some delays there. Also, if you're driving on Interstate 64 and approaching the top of Afton Mountain, you will have fog issues. As I click on that VDOT camera at the top of Afton Mountain and I can barely see the road, I'll click on this camera and I don't see a doggone thing. That's how thick the fog is at the top of Afton Mountain. So be careful if your travels take you there. If you're seeing it and we're not saying it, call the WSVA traffic tip line at 540-214-2500. Give us a call and let us know.
8: WSVA's local AccuWeather for Harrisonburg and the Shenandoah Valley. Occasional rain and drizzle tonight with the low down to 52. A cool, damp, and raw day for the first full day of fall on Wednesday, with periods of rain, the high just 57. Remaining cloudy and cool Thursday with the high 59. And plenty of sun, pleasant Friday, the high moving up to 67. A mix of clouds and sun Saturday, the high up to 71. I'm AccuWeather meteorologist Jason Caterina on WSVA.
0: It is 57 degrees, relative humidity 98%. The barometric pressure is rising at 30.19, winds out of the east at 2 to 3 miles an hour under overcast skies. It still continues to be a light rain outside the WSVA studios. And we picked up another hundredth of an inch of rain, now up to 76 hundredths of an inch of rain in the WSVA rain gauge today. 4:23 at WSVA, time to check sports. Here's Dave Riggert.
9: Let's take a look at sports. I am Dave Riggert, and this is another high school volleyball, and here are the matches around our area. Harrisonburg's at home as they entertain Spotswood. Turner Ashby goes to East Rockingham. Broadway plays host to William Monroe. Wilson Memorial's on the road. They play at Fort Defiance, while Buffalo Gap entertains Waynesboro. Stanton's at Allegheny tonight. Stewart Strap plays host to Rockbridge County. Page County entertains Madison County. Central goes to Stonewall Jackson, while Strasburg's at home against Clark County, and Luray entertains Rappahannock County. James Madison volleyball earned two Sunbelt Weekly honors on Tuesday as Kennedy Lewis sells the offensive player of the week, as she had 51 kills and 3 victories for the Dukes this past weekend, while Ian Neal is the Sunbelt defensive player of the week. Neal finished with 24 blocks in those same 3 matches. As JMU is now 5-5. The Dukes open league play this weekend as they host South Alabama on Friday and Saturday at the Convocation Center. James Madison men's soccer goalkeeper Eric Jaspers has been named the Sunbelt defensive player of the week. The Sarasota Springs, Utah native made 6 saves last week in a 1-0 shutout of UCF in JMU's Sunbelt opener. Jasper and the Dukes are now 3-4 as they host Liberty this evening at 7 o'clock from Sentara Park. The James Madison football team was back on the practice field today as they get set for ODU this weekend. Duke's assistant head coach Dave Plungis says the team attacked the inclement weather today at practice.
10: Like anything else, these guys take it in stride, and they know that we have to get better, and there's no other choice. There's nowhere else we can run to. You know, we're on the hunt right now, and we got to continue that, you know, day in and day out, you know, up until Saturday.
9: JMU special teams coordinator Rob Wenger says it's great to practice in the rainy conditions that have been here in Harrisonburg today.
11: Yeah, we don't really think about it or talk about it too much. I mean, we're going to play in this at some point. Spend a lot of time where this is like a summer day on vacation in the Midwest. It's always good when you add some variables and challenge the guys a little bit. Obviously, things change when there's some moisture out there. But you're going to play it at some point. You better be able to practice in it.
9: JMU is 3-0 and ODU is 1-2 as the Dukes and Monarchs will kick off at 6 o'clock on Saturday from Ballard Stadium in Norfolk. Our pregame begins at 4 o'clock here on WSVA. And in Major League Baseball tonight, the Nationals play at Detroit in Game 2 of their 3-game series. It'll be Jackson Kent on the mound tonight for the Nats as he is 1-4 with a 6.40 ERA. And Drew Anderson gets the ball for the Tigers as he is 5-6 with a 3.62 earned run average. That first pitch is set for 6:40 from Comerica Park. And the Orioles and Blue Jays game has been postponed tonight because of inclement weather. They'll play a doubleheader tomorrow in Baltimore. That's a look at sports. I'm Dave Riggert.
0: Thank you very much, Dave. It's 4:26 at WSVA. When we come back, We'll find out what happened on Wall Street today.
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19: I'm Dan Loney with Your Money Now. Wall Street posted mixed results, but the Nasdaq reached a record high once again. The Dow lost 185 points, ending the day at 58,863. Nasdaq picked up 122 points. The S&P 500 was flat. West Texas crude down slightly at $95 a barrel. Marked down Double Line Capital founder and CEO Jeff Gundlach is someone who's soured on AI stocks. He's predicting a big decline for those stocks in that sector due to the concerns around the impact on society. On the Julia LaRoche podcast, he said that he's okay with owning some AI by using other equity vehicles, but that cracks are showing in artificial intelligence. The White House is looking at the possibility of putting an export ban in place for diesel fuel, according to Treasury Secretary Scott Bessent. Overall refining capacity will be an important consideration. There's also a chance that a partial ban would be put in place. Diesel price averages $6.53 today, about 40% higher than a year ago. That's Your Money Now.
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1: Franzen. President Trump at the UN General Assembly told reporters that his team held a three-hour-long meeting with Iranian delegation and expressed optimism on a possible deal. Earlier, President Trump addressed world leaders calling on Iranian leaders to make a deal or face U.S. strikes. The president also meeting with Ukraine's President Zelensky on the sidelines. Here's ABC's Karen Travers.
2: We didn't hear any breakthroughs from the president nor from Zelensky when they sat down together in front of the cameras. The president did say, though, that he thought that President Putin, again, we've heard this before, that he wants to make a deal, that he thinks a deal is possible. But in terms of actual steps and progress in recent weeks to make that happen, the president was not specific.
1: The family of Nolan Wells says questions remain, even following a grand jury report that concluded no criminal charges are warranted, finding that the teen drowned. Wells died while on a boat outing on July 4th weekend with friends. This is ABC News.
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0: Well, no incidents nor accidents to report up and down the valley, but if your travels take you on Interstate 64 over Afton Mountain, heavy fog as you approach the top of Afton Mountain. I've clicked on a couple of cameras at the top of Afton Mountain, and you can hardly see the road. So let me see here. I'll click on the camera at mile marker 90. Ooh, and it's 98, and it starts right about there. So be careful on 64 at the top of Afton Mountain. If you're seeing it and we're not saying it, call the WSVA traffic tip line. It is 540-214-2500. Give us a call and let us know.
4: WSVA's local AccuWeather for Harrisonburg and the Shenandoah Valley. Occasional rain and drizzle tonight with the low down to 52. A cool, damp, and raw day for the first full day of fall on Wednesday with periods of rain, the high just 57. Remaining cloudy and cool Thursday with the high 59. And plenty of sun, pleasant Friday, the high moving up to 67. A mix of clouds and sun Saturday, the high up to 71. I'm AccuWeather meteorologist Jason Caterina on WSVA.
0: 57 degrees, relative humidity at 98%, the barometric pressure rising at 30.19, winds are out of the east at 2 to 3 miles an hour under overcast skies. As I look outside the window, it's still misting outside the WSVA studios, so the ducks are having a grand old day today. 4:33 at WSVA, welcome to the second half. Late afternoons, time for local, state, and area news.
24: 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With Virginia transportation officials reporting a funding gap of at least $1.7 billion for highway maintenance over the next several years, localities are having to scramble to see what projects can be done or may have to be postponed. Harrisonburg City Manager Andy Banks said on early mornings today that the city has already been put on notice by the Virginia Department of Transportation that a large chunk of that will be made in this district.
25: Many of the projects that we may have been slated to be funded are probably going to be going through a reevaluation period, and those assets or the state assets will probably be redirected toward this funding insufficiency.
24: Banks added that the massive impact is not just about road maintenance, it is also about future improvement projects. The Augusta County Sheriff's Office is requesting the public's help with locating a runaway juvenile who was last seen today at his Mount Sydney home. Christian Braden Rowe is a 15-year-old white male who stands 5 feet 5 inches and weighs approximately 120 pounds. He has brown hair and brown eyes. He was last seen wearing a light green hoodie, shorts, and camouflage Crocs. View a photo of Christian on rocktownnow.com. If anyone has any information, contact the Augusta County Sheriff's Office. Governor Abigail Spanberger today urged Congress to take immediate action to confront the unprecedented risks posed by the rapid development of artificial intelligence. In an open letter addressed to congressional leadership, Spanberger called on the federal government to play a much larger role in regulating the technology. Citing the Virginia AI Task Force she signed into existence just last week as an example to follow.
26: The task force will work to develop policy and legislative proposals to address and regulate several of the risks posed by AI, including workplace displacement, data privacy, and cybersecurity.
24: The governor wrote that Virginia and other states are leading from within due to the absence of federal guardrails that achieve meaningful AI accountability. Federal-state collaboration, Spanberger says, is necessary to safeguard the public while supporting technological progress. As respiratory virus season approaches, health experts are encouraging folks to think beyond the annual flu vaccine and make sure they are protected against the range on respiratory illnesses such as COVID-19 and RSV. Nadia Ahmad with the American Pharmacists Association said on late afternoons that people should think that vaccinations can be a part of a healthy lifestyle.
5: Just like diet, exercise, nutrition, and seeing your doctor, vaccination is not something that start or stop with the flu season. It is recommended based on different factors year-round, so staying up to date is the key for a healthier life.
24: She says if anyone has any questions, then check with their local pharmacist. One of Northern Virginia's busiest hubs is landing near the bottom for passenger satisfaction, even as billions are committed to a big overhaul. According to a J.D. Power survey released recently, Dulles International ranks as the fourth worst big airport in all of North America. The survey showed that the facility's decades-old layout is poorly suited to modern travel, even as the terminal handles a record 29 million flyers a year. A nearly $20 billion makeover approved in August starts this fall with a brand new 14-gate concourse. For News Talk 92.1 and 550 WSVA, I'm Carolyn Unger.
0: Thank you, Carolyn. 437 at WSVA. When we come back, we'll hear from Gupta.
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28: 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That November, Rebecca L. Felton of Georgia was sworn in as the first female U.S. Senator. 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
10: 521 at WSVA, 56 degrees. 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And remember, when you need lumber, see Munger.
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10: Now, roads up and down the valley are looking pretty good. I'm not seeing any incidents nor accidents. The only issue is on Interstate 64 at the top of Afton Mountain, a fog alert, and it is heavy. Ooh, boy. As I click on that camera at the top of the mountain, that one, you can't see a thing. I'll click on this camera, and you can barely see the road on that camera. So, again, be careful. Heavy fog at the top of Afton Mountain there on 64. If you're seeing it and we're not saying it, call the WSVA traffic tip line 540-214-2500. Give us a call and let us know.
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0: to date is the key for a healthier life.
1: She says if anyone has any questions, then check with their local pharmacist. One of Northern Virginia's busiest hubs is landing near the bottom for passenger satisfaction, even as billions are committed to a big overhaul. According to a J.D. Power survey released recently, Dulles International ranks as the fourth worst big airport in all of North America. The survey showed that the facility's decades-old layout is poorly suited to modern travel, even as the terminal handles a record 29 million flyers a year. A nearly $20 billion makeover approved in August starts this fall with a brand new 14-gate concourse. For News Talk 92.1 and 550 WSVA, I'm Carolyn Unger.
2: 538 at WSVA. You're listening to Late Afternoons. I'm Mario Retrosi. Carolyn Unger in the WSVA newsroom. You got city council tonight?
1: Yes.
2: I think they're going to honor the former mayor, Mr. Eagle, who recently passed. So I think they're going to do a declaration for him. So there you go. Something to look forward to.
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0: But that's their goal. That's their goal. Big problem. We're Steady Eddie here. I can't control what the Republicans are doing. I can't control what the White House does. I can't control what we do at the state level and so forth. I'm not a general. I can't control this war. I give you my opinions on what I think are the best ways to approach these things based on my historical knowledge as well as experience that you and I have witnessed. And whether it's the war or whether it's the political process, you know, I've witnessed a lot and so have you, and we've talked about it together for nearly a quarter of a century. We know how to win, you and I. We know what it takes. But do the others? I'll be right back.
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2: ABC News, I'm Dave Packer. President Trump taking center stage at the United Nations today with a not-so-veiled threat to Iran. On the one hand, he says he could try to make a deal that could open the door to Iran rebuilding and becoming, in his words, a far greater country than it ever was before.
3: Or do I annihilate the Islamic Republic and do it quickly, never giving them a chance to kill and destroy people and countries again.
2: Later, Trump saying he now thinks there's a lot of momentum for a deal. The president also meeting face-to-face with Ukraine's President Zelensky, suggesting Ukraine attacks on Russian oil facilities are to blame for driving up global energy costs. New video released by Austin police show Wilbur Rafael Garces Perez shot by an ICE officer in his car, wounded, bleeding, while ICE agents were standing off to the side. Austin PD is investigating. Garces Perez's lawyer says that he's been released from the...
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11: WSVA's local AccuWeather for Harrisonburg and the Shenandoah Valley. Occasional rain and drizzle tonight with the low down to 52. A cool, damp, and raw day for the first full day of fall on Wednesday with periods of rain, the high just 57. Remaining cloudy and cool Thursday with the high 59. And plenty of sun, pleasant Friday, the high moving up to 67.

0: whether they believe it or not. Go ahead.
1: Even by Donald Trump's own gerrymandered, stacked and packed Supreme Court.
0: How is the Supreme Court gerrymandered? Doesn't he sound like Bernie Sanders? Well, he is Bernie Sanders. Go ahead.
1: The Republicans have given
0: away... All right, that's enough. Rich, I want you to try one more time to have this guy on the show, okay? One more try. Tell him I want to debate him on my show. On the Constitution. And a number of the things that he has asserted. It's that simple. Let the best man win. Me. I'll be right back.
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12: Battle is not against Troy, but against his own anger, pride, and grief. Through his transformation, Homer asks timeless questions. What makes a person truly great? Is strength alone enough? These questions still matter today. Explore them in Hillsdale College's free online course, The Iliad, taught by Hillsdale College's professors. 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